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9: Warm temperatures will continue Sunday evening, and it will still be breezy under mostly clear skies. Evening temperatures will eventually drop to the upper 70s by 10 o'clock this evening. South wind could still gust to around 30 miles per hour. For tonight, mainly clear skies, warm, breezy, overnight low around 68. Mostly sunny skies, breezy and hot on Monday with a high near 92. From the 10-11 Severe Weather Center, I'm Chief Meteorologist Brett Anderson.

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4: Warm temperatures will continue Sunday evening, and it will still be breezy under mostly clear skies. Evening temperatures will eventually drop to the upper 70s by 10 o'clock this evening. South wind could still gust to around 30 miles per hour. For tonight, mainly clear skies, warm, breezy, overnight low around 68. Mostly sunny skies, breezy and hot on Monday with a high near 92. From the 10-11 Severe Weather Center, I'm Chief Meteorologist Fred Anderson.

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2: Warm temperatures will continue Sunday evening, and it will still be breezy under mostly clear skies. Evening temperatures will eventually drop to the upper 70s by 10 o'clock this evening. South wind could still gust to around 30 miles per hour. For tonight, mainly clear skies, warm, breezy, overnight low around 68. Mostly sunny skies, breezy and hot on Monday with a high near 92. From the 10-11 Severe Weather Center, I'm Chief Meteorologist Brett Anderson.

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Monday morning with very mild temperatures, overnight low about 68 degrees. Then for your Monday, mostly sunny skies, breezy and hot once again. 91 the high temperature, the record high 93. We'll see southwest winds gusting to around 30 miles per hour. Tuesday, it will be cooler with a high near 72. From the 10-11 Severe Weather Center, I'm Chief Meteorologist Red Anderson.

your thing. Just make sure you ahead of the game. 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Who's the kid say his liver game? 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Picture black saying, oh yes, I'm Massa. Picture little Kim dating a pastor. Minuteman, Big Red can outlast her. 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
1: Mostly clear skies, sunny night into your Monday morning with very mild temperatures, overnight low about 68 degrees. Then for your Monday, mostly sunny skies, breezy and hot once again. 91 the high temperature, the record high 93. We'll see southwest winds gusting to around 30 miles per hour. Tuesday, it will be cooler with a high near 72. From the 10-11 Severe Weather Center, I'm Chief Meteorologist Fred Anderson.

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1: Mostly clear skies, sunny night into your Monday morning with very mild temperatures, overnight low about 68 degrees. Then for your Monday, mostly sunny skies, breezy and hot once again. 91 the high temperature, the record high 93. We'll see southwest winds gusting to around 30 miles per hour. Tuesday, it will be cooler with a high near 72. From the 10-11 Severe Weather Center, I'm Chief Meteorologist Fred Anderson.

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1: Mostly clear skies, sunny night into your Monday morning with very mild temperatures, overnight low about 68 degrees. Then for your Monday, mostly sunny skies, breezy and hot once again. 91 the high temperature, the record high 93. We'll see southwest winds gusting to around 30 miles per hour. Tuesday, it will be cooler with a high near 72. From the 10-11 Severe Weather Center, I'm Chief Meteorologist Brett Anderson.

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1: Mostly clear skies, sunny night into your Monday morning with very mild temperatures, overnight low about 68 degrees. Then for your Monday, mostly sunny skies, breezy and hot once again. 91 the high temperature, the record high 93. We'll see southwest winds gusting to around 30 miles per hour. Tuesday, it will be cooler with a high near 72. From the 10-11 Severe Weather Center, I'm Chief Meteorologist Brett Anderson.

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1: Mostly sunny to partly cloudy and breezy this morning, with the temperature rising into the upper 80s by noon. This afternoon, mostly sunny, hot, and breezy with a near record high temperature of 92. Tonight, mostly clear to partly cloudy with a 20% chance of rain after midnight, low in the low 50s. From the 1011 Severe Weather Center, I'm meteorologist Brandon Rector.

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2: Well, good morning and happy Monday. We're sitting at currently 74 with a high of 90 expected today.
3: I woke up this morning and I checked the temperature and I was convinced I was on the wrong place. I was like, am I in Arizona? What is going on?
2: It's going to be 90 today, but the temperatures will decrease throughout the week. But then by week's end, we might hit 70s again.
3: Yeah. It's not bad. Way too hot for October.
2: It does feel very warm. It's very reminiscent of when I first moved here.
3: Really?
2: Mm-hmm.
3: Oh.
2: Mm-hmm.
3: Five years.
2: 5 years. Mm-hmm. Yeah. Let's see. Oh, my gosh. If you don't know, today is the day you're going to find out.
3: If you've been listening, you might have heard it already.
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2: 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All right, here's some. It's time to get into good news.
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2: Brought to you by Calvary Community Church, a senior shelter cat named Merlin is getting a fresh start after a rescue group stepped in to help him get back in good health. When they picked him up, they found a kind note from the elderly woman who had cared for him but could no longer afford the veterinary care he needed. Merlin has since gone through a few procedures but has remained incredibly affectionate through it all. Longleaf Animal Rescue in North Carolina is now accepting adoption applications for the sweet tabby, looking for a home where he can spend plenty of time curled up in someone's lap. An 18-year-old man in Arizona named Jordan Hope spotted an elderly stranger struggling to cross the road, so he stopped and gave the man his shoes off his own feet. He then went into a pharmacy, helped him pick up medication, and even followed him home to make sure he got there safely. That's when Jordan learned that the 80-year-old man had lost his wife 2 weeks earlier. The elderly man said it was nice to have found a new friend, and the two planned to stay in touch. And a 22-year-old Dutch pilot for KLM recently got to share a cockpit with her father for the very first time. She was a co-pilot while her dad was the captain, and her mother was also part of the cabin crew on the same flight. And they had no idea their schedules were going to line up like that.
3: Oh, wow.
2: It was not planned.
3: It was just a happy accident.
2: It was just a very happy surprise for all of them. All right, coming up in just about 9 minutes. Bet you didn't know that.
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5: Mostly sunny to partly cloudy and breezy this morning with the temperature rising into the upper 80s by noon. This afternoon, mostly sunny, hot, and breezy with a near record high temperature of 92. Tonight, mostly clear to partly cloudy with a 20% chance of rain after midnight, low in the low 50s. From the 1011 Severe Weather Center, I'm meteorologist Brandon Rechtin.

0: 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It's B Mornings with Brooke and Adam. And you know I love, like, the random info.
1: You do, yeah.
0: That's my jam.
1: You have one of those memories, too, that's sort of like a safety deposit box. You can just keep stuff in it. It's random.
0: And I'm like, well, did you know? So here's some random information that I just was like, I didn't know this. This is kind of cool. It's objects' names.
1: Okay.
0: Like, you don't even think about it. And you're like, oh, that has a name?
1: Like, Phineas and Ferb had a whole episode about the thing at the end of your shoelace.
0: Was it an eyelet?
1: Owlet?
0: Something let.
1: Something let.
0: Yeah.
1: Yeah.
0: So the chalasa.
1: Okay.
0: That's the white cord holding the egg's yolk in place.
1: Oh.
0: Some people call it the umbilical cord, but it's called the chalasa.
1: Huh. I don't even know that I noticed that.
0: Yeah, you know the little white piece that you take out of the egg, like before you scramble it? The little...
1: No, I didn't. I've probably just been scrambling that up.
0: I mean, not everybody takes it out, but usually you're like, oh, let me get this little white piece of stuff.
1: Yeah, no, I didn't. Right. Nah, I guess I gotta look better next time. God, I'm bad at the kitchen.
0: Did you know that the hashtag has a name? The hashtag symbol?
1: The pound symbol?
0: Mm-hmm.
1: It has a name besides hashtag and pound?
0: Yep. It's called the Octothorpe.
1: The Octothorpe?
0: Octothorpe, excuse me.
1: Octothorpe.
0: Octothorpe. Octothorpe.
1: What is the eight about it?
0: I'm not sure.
1: Huh.
0: I don't know.
1: Mm.
0: The raceta, it's those creases on the inside of your wrist.
1: Oh.
0: It's the raceta.
1: The raceta.
0: The raceta. The knurling... That's the crisscross texture on weight bars that help with your grip.
1: I just assumed it was, like, grip stuff.
0: How about the glabella? Do you have any idea what the glabella is?
1: The glabella is a gland in your throat that regulates airflow.
0: No. That was a good try.
1: Thank you.
0: Mm. It's the smooth area between your eyebrows.
1: Smooth?
0: Aglet is the end of the shoelace.
1: Aglet. Okay.
0: Yeah, that smooth area in between your eyebrows is the glabella.
1: So if you have hair on your glabella, you have a unibrow.
0: Mm-hmm. Mm-hmm. What is his name? Anthony
1: Davis.
0: Yes.
1: Yes. Basketball player, famous for not, you know, for always having the unibrow. I'd be pretty proud of him.
0: Good for him.
1: Yeah, good for him. Own it.
0: It's his look. How about the droplets?
1: Droplets. No
0: the droplet. This

0: like a fun guessing game. Maybe.
1: Like, isn't there a game where you have to, like, just make up a definition for a word?
0: Probably.
1: I feel like that's a card game.
0: The drupelets are the tiny beads that make up a raspberry.
1: Okay. I guess I didn't realize that there were...
0: names for that?
1: But I just think of it as a raspberry, like one thing, you mm-hmm. know? But yet you look at it and there's all those individual...
0: tiny little beads.
1: Tiny little beads.
0: Yep. And how about the lunula? Lunula.
1: The lunula is when the moon hits your eye.
0: Like a big pizza pie?
1: Yeah.
0: That's actually a moray.
1: Oh, darn. No, it was close. Amula, amore.
0: The lunula is the little pale half moon at the base of your nail.
1: Okay, I knew it had to be moon related.
0: Mm-hmm.
1: Trying to use it the 1 year of Latin I took.
0: That's amore. Yeah, no, sorry. Wrong one.
1: In eighth grade, we had to take our language was Latin. And it was
0: in
1: really
0: eighth grade?
1: In eighth grade. And okay. Then we found out the only reason that we took Latin is because our eighth grade teacher was studying to be a priest. Because at the end of the year, he left. So we had an entire year of practicing Latin. So,
0: just to help him out.
1: Because he was going to seminary.
0: He was like, I need practice. So I'm going to turn this into a class.
1: I'll make the kids learn. We don't need Spanish or French. Let's do Latin. Let's all train them, these eighth graders, to be priests.
0: If you ever go to the Vatican, it'll come in handy.
1: It has actually come in handy quite a bit. It's helped my vocab.
0: It's come in handy?
1: Handy, yeah. Has it helped my diction, but...
0: Has it just, like, figuring out, like, the origins?
1: Yeah, like when we said the hashtag, the octet, so I'm like, okay, it's got... eight, mm-hmm. You know, then the last one.
0: Lunula,
1: yeah. Moon.
0: Is it eight? Once you, because it's four lines, so it's got to be eight hashtag.
1: Spots.
0: You know, the spots.
1: Yeah.
0: Like the lines.
1: Wouldn't it
0: coming
1: be nine, out, though?
0: Coming outside of the hash, 1, 2, 3, 4, 5, 6, 7, 8.
1: Okay, that must be it.
0: Maybe that's it.
1: No, I think it's got to be it.
0: All right.
1: Well done.
0: Thank you.
1: Word decoders at 6:28 on a Monday morning.
0: All right, Buzz next.
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5: Justin Timberlake and Jessica Biel's 11-year-old son is making his acting debut. Silas Timberlake has a brief non-speaking cameo in the new Apple TV Plus film, Matchbox, the movie, which also stars his mom.
6: Yeah. He was on set anyway.
5: Right.
6: You know.
5: A little nepotism. Hey, look, if my mom was a famous actress, do you think I would not be trying to slide into some films?
6: Well, and it's the Matchbox movie. It's a kid's movie.
5: That's true.
6: It fits perfect.
5: Jessica says her son is interested in both acting and music and has even started DJing. She says he and she and Justin are giving Silas time to figure out which path he wants to pursue. Or it could be like neither, right?
6: Yeah.
5: Like
6: maybe he wants to become an accountant.
5: Kid just loves numbers.
6: Give me a spreadsheet. Stat.
5: We're not talking about you at the kid. Matchbox stars John Cena, and it premiered on October 9th. Kelly Clarkson is continuing her public dispute with Brooklyn Heights novelty shop Art of Play after saying she was treated poorly by a sales associate while shopping there. She called it a pretty woman moment,
6: right.
5: Basically.
6: Big mistake.
5: Yeah.
6: Huge.
5: Big, huge. Kelly said she was made to feel as though she could not afford the items she wanted to buy, though she did not provide many details about the encounter. Art of Play responded by saying the item she was interested was in a one-of-a-kind singing automaton bird called Molly and is permanently attached to the wall and was not for sale, while also acknowledging that anyone who feels judged in the store would relate to her complaint. The shop said it was surprised by the backlash from Kelly's millions of followers and expressed hope of resolving the misunderstanding with her. Kelly rejected the store's explanation, alleging that an employee pointed to the price tag for the bird, told her it cost $15,000, and offered to find a more affordable alternative, which she described as a condescending manner. Sharing her response with nearly 17 million followers on X and Instagram, Kelly accused the store of both rudeness and dishonesty while emphasizing that supporting small businesses does not excuse poor customer treatment. I'm going to kind of have to side with Kelly on this one.
6: Yeah, it doesn't look good for the store.
5: No. Nicolas Cage had some things to say about Amazon after the company allegedly asked him to sign an AI waiver on Saturday during a panel on the Empire State. There is something squeaking. Is there a ghost in here?
6: I think there's a ghost in the
5: studio.
6: There's
5: something moving, like, on the counter.
6: Spooky season is back.
5: What is happening? Okay. Okay, I'm going to try this again. Nicolas Cage had some things to say about Amazon after the company allegedly asked him to sign an AI waiver. You keep your eye on it.
6: I'm watching.
5: On Saturday during a panel at the Empire Stage at New York Comic Con, Nicolas said, Amazon is a very AI-friendly company. I am not an AI-friendly actor. I did not sign the waiver to let them use an AI Spider Noir. He went on to say, I'm probably not going to be working with that studio again, but that's okay. Amazon canceled Spider Noir after one season last month. I don't know what that is. Something is moving.
6: I think we got a cricket or something in the cabinet.
5: And Ella Langley canceled her Dandelions Tour concert in Tulsa, Oklahoma on Friday over security concerns. A BOK Center spokesperson said a bomb threat was made, and Captain Richard Muhlenberg with the Tulsa Police Department says they looked at it seriously. Ella posted on Instagram apologizing, saying she knows how much the concert meant to fans. The show was sold out. And there you go. That is your buzz. Hopefully we figure out what's going on in here.
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7: Mostly sunny to partly cloudy and breezy this morning, with the temperature rising into the upper 80s by noon. This afternoon, mostly sunny, hot, and breezy, with a near record high temperature of 92. Tonight, mostly clear to partly cloudy, with a 20% chance of rain after midnight, low in the low 50s. From the 1011 Severe Weather Center, I'm meteorologist Brandon Rector.
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0: It's the Fugees. It's called Killing Me Softly. Today's variety, B107.3. It's B Mornings with Brooke and Adam.
1: So we are roughly 3 weeks away from Halloween already.
0: Oh, man.
1: I mean, it's a little bit more than 3 weeks. Because it's 31st. Today's the 12th. So that's, what, 18 days?
0: Oh, yeah.
1: 19 days?
0: One of my daughter's friends, she's like my second, well, third. Yeah, second here.
1: Be careful there.
0: Second here, third overall, is wanting to do like a haunted house this weekend. And I was like, you know I love you, right? Because I don't do haunted house.
1: Are you going to go?
0: Yes.
1: Oh, wow.
0: I know.
1: Remember, you're not supposed to hit them back.
0: I know. Yeah. I got to keep my hands in my pockets.
1: No flailing. Yeah, hands in the pockets. No flailing.
0: It's the worst. Like, the other, when I went to the Cirque one that was at the mall, and, like, the guy came up and, like, whispered in my ear, and I was like, don't do that. I will elbow you in the throat.
1: Your jugular is in danger. So trick-or-treating is just around the corner. And trick-or-treating has changed a lot. Over the, you know, since when we were kids, where, you know, the 80s with the plastic mask where you couldn't breathe.
0: See or breathe.
1: Couldn't see or breathe.
0: But boy, did you look adorable.
1: Oh, it was so much fun. Being a little Care Bear. Man, I was not allowed to have violent anything. Like, so I couldn't go as, like, Superman or the Hulk, so I was a Care Bear.
0: Wait. I mean, I guess. I don't think Superman.
1: Right, I know, but they didn't want any fight. My parents didn't want any to encourage any fighting or weapons.
0: Okay.
1: So I built them out of Lego.
0: Funny that your dad says that.
1: Now.
0: Mm-hmm.
1: It was mostly my mom.
0: Okay.
1: Yeah. So there are some things that have changed, and I just discovered about the teal pumpkin. You know what the teal pumpkin
0: is? I don't. What is that?
1: So you could put a teal pumpkin on your porch, which means that you're handing out non-food treats for people with allergies. So you could paint a pumpkin teal, or you can have a sign. But there's things like stickers, glow sticks, bouncy balls, pencil bubbles, spider rings. Because some kids, you know, cannot have the candy.
0: Right.
1: And might have other food allergies. So this is another way to have the second option, so nobody gets left out.
0: Oh, that's sweet.

0: So when you're out, if you see a teal pumpkin, mm-hmm. that's what it means. Or if you have someone who might be nonverbal, you can paint a pumpkin blue or carry a blue bucket. And that is to, like, as sort of a sign, that don't make them say trick or treat.
1: Right.
0: Because not everybody, I mean, if you're nonverbal or maybe you're very shy,
1: mm-hmm.
0: you know, you have the whole say trick or treat, you know, it kind of puts them on the spot. Also, if I'm an adult and I'm walking up the door and somebody's like, say trick or treat, I'm like, what?
1: Get out of here.
0: Give me the candy. You know I'm not here for tricks.
1: No, that's really cool. Okay, so is it like a certain type besides the teal? Is it a certain blue, like a royal blue? Or
0: it just says blue.
1: Blue.
0: Blue pumpkin or blue bucket.
1: Okay.
0: So I you could go with Bill's blue.
1: I'm very familiar.
0: Blue.
1: Mm-hmm.
0: You go with like Robin's egg blue.
1: That's kind of close to teal, though.
0: It is. I did that. Maybe stay away from that.
1: Yeah, yeah, yeah. Go Bill's blue.
0: Go Bill's blue.
1: All right, coming up after 7 o'clock, the question for you. What old movie would you pass down to the youth of today? Hey, fellow kids. Hey,
0: and we put old kids. As 30 years or older.
1: Yes, 30 years right. or older. Yes. We'll find out after 7.
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1: All right, so the question is about old movies. What old movie would you pass down or say, hey, you know what, kids, you should watch this? I know there's a couple that my mom had me watch and that I have in turn had my kids watch.
2: Mm-hmm.
1: So the editors of Cosmo put together a list of 50 old movies that every young person needs to watch. And I mean, a lot of them are classics, but not all of them. I mean, there's some really good ones, like The Breakfast Club.
2: Yeah, I think that's a classic.
1: Yeah, I mean, it's over 30 years now, right?
2: Pushing 40.
1: Whoa.
2: I think it might be 40 years old.
1: Wow.
2: Because it was mid-80s.
1: Nightmare on Elm Street, Thelma and Louise, Pretty in Pink, Big. Dead Poets Society.
2: Mm-hmm.
1: Good one.
2: I just rewatched that.
1: Did you?
2: Yeah. Because it kept popping up in TikTok stuff.
1: Uh-huh.
2: And I was like, I haven't watched that in so long. And that, looking at all the movies that people are mentioning today,
1: yeah,
2: it's a good thing I have a pretty empty week because I'm going to be watching a lot of movies.
1: All right, so I'm going to say a big one for, in my life was Imitation of Life.
2: Okay.
1: There's actually two of them. There's one from, like, the 20s, 30s, and then there's one from, like, the 50s, 60s. The 50s, 60s one is the one. It's really good.
2: Not to get too political, but I think The Manchurian Candidate is one that everyone should watch.
1: Oh, okay.
2: The original with Frank Sinatra.
1: All right. Also, Sparkle is a good one. It's kind of the story of Sparkle and her sisters becoming a musical group.
2: Oh, and then, okay, yeah. That's
1: yeah.
2: What I was thinking, like, girl group, like, 50s, 60s, kind of doo-wop style?
1: Yeah.
2: Yeah.
1: Mm-hmm. Mm-hmm. Now, this isn't an old one, but I think it's one that's really important that people should watch. I'm breaking my own rule here. I know. Gosh. Loving. The Loving story.
2: Oh, yes.
1: The story of the Lovings that, like, changed the law.
2: And what an incredibly poetic name.
1: Yeah,
2: right?
1: Because when you hear it, you're like, that's not that. No, that really
2: was their name. Yeah.
1: That was their name. Yeah. All right. 402-438-1073, socials, B107.3.
2: Over on Facebook, Julia says, drop dead Fred. Anthony says, Billy Madison. And then almost everyone else decided that they couldn't just pick one.
1: Okay.
2: So Heidi says, Labyrinth, Never Ending Story, Goonies, The Jerk, Girls Just Want to Have Fun, and Breakfast Club.
1: Oh, The Jerk is so good.
2: It is.
1: I mean, all those were good, but that was like, The Jerk is...
2: The first 2 days together felt like one day, and then the second day felt like 3 days. Oh, it's great. Let's see. Barb says, Forrest Gump, Rain Man, The Sound of Music, Sleeping Beauty, Mrs. Doubtfire, and The Karate Kid.
1: Man, it's like movie time.
2: Yeah, you're like, and you're sitting here going like, yeah, I haven't watched that in a while.
1: I know.
2: I gotta watch that again.
1: So good. So good. All right, 402-438-1073, socials, B107.3. What's an old movie? And we're saying old, like, we're saying 30.
2: Yeah.
1: We're
2: at least
1: putting
2: 30
1: on
2: old.
1: It, yeah.
2: That you Nobody went, coming with Transformers 3.
1: Or 6.
2: There's going to be an 8.
1: I know. Oh, my goodness. 402-438-1073, socials, B107.3.
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3: Mostly sunny to partly cloudy and breezy this morning with the temperature rising into the upper 80s by noon. This afternoon, mostly sunny, hot and breezy with a near record high temperature of 92. Tonight, mostly clear to partly cloudy with a 20% chance of rain after midnight, low in the low 50s. From the 1011 Severe Weather Center, I'm meteorologist Brandon Rector.
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It's Olivia Rodrigo, Drop Dead, Lincoln's number one at work station, B107.3. It's B Mornings with Brooke and Adam. And the question today, what old movie would you suggest, hey,

0: Oh, right? Right?
1: Yep.
0: I'm a little bummed that the one house out, what, like 84th or something like that, isn't going to do the Christmas Vacation House anymore.
2: Oh, why not?
1: I know. It makes me really sad.
2: Aww.
0: Yeah, I think it was like the parents, and like, I don't think the parents want to do it anymore. They've gotten older or something. They're not doing it.
1: Come on, kids. Carry it on.
0: I know. Man, come on. Bring us joy. We need joy right now.
1: That's right.
0: Those are good movies, though. Those are good movies.
1: Yeah, Christmas Vacation. I could watch that once a week for the rest of my life.
2: So we're talking even Vegas Vacation?
1: Oh, yeah.
0: Okay. All right.
1: Some damn bait.
0: Oh, man. That's great. Thanks, Liz.
1: Yep. Have a good day, guys.
0: You too. Bye-bye. All right, 402-438-1073, socials, B107.3. On the text line, Melinda says, Harry and the Hendersons.
2: Oh, that's a great one.
0: That is a really good one. And then Tim says, I am so completely different era. Philadelphia Story has Cary Grant and Katherine Hepburn in it. I mean, that's cool.
2: Yeah.
0: I'd say Arsenic and Old Lace if we're going, like, Cary Grant era.
2: It's a fun play to do.
0: Is it?
2: Yeah.
0: All right. 402-438-1073, socials, B107.3.
2: Over on Facebook, Alyssa says, Grease, Goonies, Dirty Dancing. Deborah says, Dead Poets Society and Finding Forrester.
0: Mm.
2: Cindy says, To Kill a Mockingbird and A Time to Kill. Stephanie says,
0: There's
2: Breakfast
0: a lot of kill
2: Club.
0: In that sentence.
2: Yeah, there's a lot of kill. Stephanie says Breakfast Club, Sandlot, and Goonies. Goonies is the one that's popping up the most.
0: Man, it's a good one.
2: Goonies is in the lead. Grease is second.
0: All right. 402-438-1073, socials, B107.3. What's an old movie that you think the kids of today need to see?
3: It's time for B107.3 Traffic, brought to you by Brian Health. Because life doesn't slow down. We're in the middle with you.
4: Good morning. A fairly smooth start to our commute. No reported accidents or major delays. We do have several construction projects. We'll want to keep in mind Van Dorn, 98th to 112th. That is closed for paving work. You'll have to follow the detour. South 40th from Pablo to Granger. Southbound lane closure for utility work. And Sheridan Boulevard at 27th. Traffic signal work and paving repairs. Do watch for lane closures. Make sure the headlights are on. If you see a trouble spot, call the traffic hotline 402-479-1414. That's a quick check of your time saver traffic.
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0: 107.3. Who's this?
1: This is Julie.
0: Hi, Julie. How are you?
1: I am good. How are you guys?
0: Wonderful. Well. So do you have a movie that you think kids today need to see?
1: I do. I have a couple. I think Sandlot.
0: Mm-hmm. It's a good one.
1: And
0: Killing
1: Karate Kid, the original.
0: Oh, yeah, Karate Kid.
1: And Stand By Me.
0: That is a good... We haven't heard that one yet, have we?
2: Not yet, no.
0: That's a good one.
1: So,
0: and it made me not want to eat blueberry pie.
1: You guys have a great day.
0: Thanks, you too, Julie.
2: Thanks,
0: bye-bye.
2: Julie.
1: Thanks.
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0: It's Brian McKnight. It's back at one, Lincoln's number one at workstation. B107.3, it's B Mornings with Brooke and Adam. Here's a question for you. Do you think justice can be blind?
1: I know that they have many statues where justice is blind, but I believe that we as humans are predisposed to certain assumptions and biases that we may not even know.
0: No, I meant literally.
1: Can justice be blind?
0: Yeah.
1: I guess.
0: Should being blind prevent you from serving on a jury?
1: Oh, no.
0: A blind man in New York is suing the state court system after he was dismissed from a grand jury. His name is Albert Alia, and he actually wanted to serve. Like, he was pumped. He showed up with his guide dog, had a braille version of the juror manual. He was allowed to use his laptop. Like, he was
1: Ready. Was ready to go.
0: Yeah. Ready. Well, then the prosecutor started presenting photos and videos as evidence. And Albert says that he suggested several ways that the court could accommodate him.
1: Yes.
0: Like, one of my friends happens to be deaf. And whenever we go somewhere, she will let people know, hey, we can do this, this, and this. I have this app to accommodate me.
1: Yeah.
0: Right? Like, people make accommodations.
1: Audio description. I mean, it's an entire field.
0: Yes.
1: Where I've known people who have done that as a job.
0: Yes. And that was one of his suggestions. You could have witnesses describe the visual evidence or use technology. He had his laptop. He could put in some, like an AirPod, and have it described to him.
1: Yeah. I'm sure AI can be involved in some way.
0: I guess. But the judge ultimately told him he could not participate in a case involving visual evidence. Isn't that most cases?
1: Aren't you saying that you can't be involved in any court?
0: That's what I'm saying. Like, don't most cases have some type of visual evidence?
1: I would assume.
0: Or if not all?
1: I would assume almost everyone has something.
0: I would think so. So he ended up being excused from the grand jury after just 2 days. And now a federal judge says his lawsuit against New York can move forward. One judge
1: absolutely is
0: like saying to the other judge, you done messed up. You messed up.
1: Yeah, and now this is going to set precedent.
0: It is.
1: As it should.
0: Yeah. So the court system says there's no prohibition against blind or visually impaired people serving on jurors, and that reasonable accommodations are available.
1: So why weren't they?
0: Right.
1: Yeah.
0: This dude wanted to be, like, he was excited.
1: I think there are two types of people, and this is from my personal experience when I got pulled for jury duty.
0: Mm-hmm.
1: You either want to be on the jury,
0: mm-hmm,
1: or you will do anything possible to not be on the jury. There's no one in the middle who's kind of like, we'll see what happens.
0: I've never been called.
1: I was called once right before I moved here. It was in the...
0: Were you excited?
1: Yeah. It was not great for me financially because I had to take off work and I got paid a whole $15 a day to sit at the courthouse.
0: Right.
1: But we got to the jury pool part, and I think I moved up because so many people, like, were trying to get out of it.
0: Mm-hmm.
1: And I was like, I would like to be on it, but I'm also not going to be, like, super eager because I feel like that'll get me pushed off.
0: No, let me do it, please!
1: I really want to be on this jury!
0: I'm volunteering as tribute!
1: Yeah, but everybody else was, like, trying to find excuses and, like, you know, like, purposely failing. Like, there was a 13-page essay.
0: What?
1: That you had to answer. Yeah, we had to sit down with pen and paper and write our answers to 13 pages worth of questions.
0: Whoa.
1: So we got all the way to jury selection.
0: Way to feel like you're back in school.
1: So we're in the jury room, and mm-hmm, they're going to do, like, the whole, like, asking questions and then maybe, you know, like, that whole scene thing. And I'm super excited about it because I've never seen this in real life. And they come and they say, sorry, you're all dismissed.
0: Oh, man.
1: And I was like, what happened? And it's like, well, we can't find the guy. So
0: that was supposed to be on trial?
1: Yeah.
0: Ooh, that's not good.
1: No.
0: That's real bad.
1: And they couldn't find a witness either.
0: Whoa. What was the trial?
1: Well, they hadn't told us at that point, but it was very clear that there was something involving guns and the police.
0: Yo, that's crazy.
1: Yeah. So, and never found out because it was all, it wouldn't tell us.
0: So hush, hush.
1: Yeah.
0: That is why you were about to be on. Man, if,
1: like,
0: we would still had that podcast.
1: Yeah. I couldn't have talked about it.
0: Well, after?
1: They were asking about, like, they were talking about sequestering us.
0: You were about to be on a serious trial.
1: Yeah. I was very excited.
0: Now, if you get sequestered, do they pay you more?
1: I don't know. I would hope so, but I doubt it.
0: Well, at least they pay for your hotel room.
1: I was like, what am I going to do with my dog?
0: Right? I know. Can I bring my dog with me?
1: Lorelai would not do well in court. She's not a court dog.
0: At least the hotel.
1: I mean, the hotel, she'd be fine. But in the court, she'd just be running around trying to meet everybody, licking people's faces. And that is not court appropriate. Cannot lick people's faces in the court.
0: Well, now the question comes up. Are we doing enough to make sure that jury duty is really, truly a jury of your peers and we're making proper accommodations? So
1: really
0: this
1: better, yeah.
0: This could be setting some serious precedent.
1: Well, it sounds like there's already stuff in place and this guy just, the judge didn't want to deal with it?
0: I guess.
1: It's like, sorry, you don't get to just
0: But now you have to deal with it because now it's coming back at you.
1: Yeah.
0: Mm. All right, coming up in just about 9 minutes. Sorry, what's your passcode?
2: 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Because life doesn't slow down. We're in the middle with you.
3: So far, so good. Most traffic moving well throughout the capital city. We do have several construction projects. Keep in mind, South 84th, Van Dorn to South Street, southbound lane closure for paving work. Beginning today, Fremont Street, 56th to Tuzlin will be closed for utility work. A couple of areas that can run slow, South 70th at Nebraska Parkway, turn lane finish work, and South 56th at Old Cheney Road. Traffic signal work with lane restrictions. Make sure the headlights are on. If you see a trouble spot, call the traffic hotline 402-479-1414. That's another check of your time saver track.
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0: summer feeling very overwhelmed by fame. My body isn't ready. It's B107.3, B Mornings with Brooke and Adam. Ooh, we got volleyball tickets for you, courtesy of Lincoln Airport. Fly LK.
1: We've got a keyword. All you have to do is enter the keyword or text it to 402-438-1073. And the keyword today is roof.
0: And it's for the game against UCLA.
1: Which is pretty cool. Like, UCLA has not come. They have not been part of the Big Ten for that long. So they haven't been here that many times.
0: Oh, really?
1: Yeah, it's only been a couple of years since they joined the Big Ten. And, you know, so maybe this is like the third, fourth time.
0: Okay.
1: So that's a big deal.
0: All right. So what's the word again?
1: Roof. R-O-O-F.
0: All right. Roof. Go ahead and text that 402-438-1073. Sometimes criminals, they do stuff and you go, really? Do you want to rethink that decision?
1: Yeah, they probably have a lot of decisions that they want to rethink by the time you become a criminal that is well known.
0: So, I want to know what you would do in this situation, because I don't know if I would, like, I mean, I'd be mad, but then I might laugh and go, I mean, you're gutsy, right? So, a thief in India allegedly breaks into a home.
1: Okay.
0: He steals an iPhone. Pretty standard criminal behavior.
1: Yeah, I mean, you could spend like $1,500 on an iPhone. Anyway.
0: Especially the new one, right? Okay, so here's one little problem. He steals the phone. He gets out of the house. Now he's trying to get into the phone.
1: Yeah.
0: And he cannot.
1: No, cannot.
0: He cannot get into the phone. So instead of, you know, like maybe giving up and saying maybe I messed up, making better life decisions, he texts the family and asks for the passcode.
1: Wow. That's bold.
0: I told you, gutsy.
1: Dumb?
0: Oh, yeah.
1: I'm guessing
0: real dumb.
1: He texts from his own phone, probably.
0: Okay. I'm sorry. You did what now, sir? Mm-hmm. You broke into a house, you stole their phone, and now you're like, hey, I really want to be able to use this phone. Could you give me the passcode?
1: Right. You must also know the family if you have their number.
0: Probably. You would think.
1: Like, do you think that, like, it's to the level where he's saved in their phone? It's like Bob from next door.
0: So, like, what does that text exchange look like? Like, hey, sorry to bother you. So sorry that I have stolen your phone. But since I have it already, it's in my possession. I'm having a little problem.
1: Yeah,
0: I can't
1: get
0: into it.
1: Give me the password so I can get into all your information.
0: Any chance you want to share that?
1: Bank accounts, all that. That would be great.
0: Like, you get this text message.
1: I get a lot of weird text messages anyway.
0: But, like, let's say, because you have two phones.
1: Mm-hmm.
0: So on your second phone, you get, hey, I stole your other phone. I can't get in. Can I get the password or your passcode? What's your response?
1: I'd be like, I'll deliver it in person. Why don't we meet at this specific place that is just conveniently next to a police station?
0: I don't want to text it in case it gets out,
1: right, you
0: and
1: know
0: you
1: it
0: lose
1: is.
0: The phone.
1: Yeah.
0: Obviously.
1: And it's really hard to describe.
0: Right.
1: So it really works more as a visual.
0: So
1: I'll
0: easy
1: write it down.
0: For phones to get away from you, obviously.
1: Right. I'm just looking out for you. So meet me down the street and we will exchange.
0: Yeah. Solid one.
1: Could you share your location?
0: Yeah.
1: Just so I want to be able to find you.
0: A pin of
1: where
0: you are.
1: Where you are right now.
0: And I will be right there with the passcode.
1: Yeah, with the passcode.
0: Mm-hmm. And the police.
1: Something with a P coming along.
0: Never mind.
1: Nope.
0: Moving right along.
1: Went on down the road.
0: Coming up after 8 o'clock, the question, what old movie would you pass down to the youth of today?
2: 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Because life doesn't slow down. We're in the middle with you.
3: Keep up the good work. Most traffic continues to move well. No reported accidents or major delays. We do have several construction projects and utility projects. We want to keep in mind Highway 77 or the Homestead Expressway at Warlick Boulevard, West Denton Road. An overpass project with lane shifts and lane closures. And this morning we do have a vehicle waiting for a tow at 77 and Warlick Boulevard. Continue to watch your speed in our school zones, neighborhoods, and near any school buses. Make sure the headlights are on. If you see a trouble spot, call the traffic hotline 402-479-1414. That's another check of your time saver traffic.

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1: All right, the question for today, what old movie would you pass down to the youth of today? 402-438-1073. Socials B107.3. So I say Imitation of Life, also Sparkle. And then this one's not older, but I think it's a very important one because it changed laws in America. The Loving Story. It changed some big time laws.
2: Big laws. Big
1: yeah.
2: Laws.
1: Yeah.
2: Over on Facebook, Beth says Grease, Sound of Music, League of Their Own, Ferris Bueller. Jessica says Goonies, Stand By Me, Fast Times at Ridgemont High, Weekend at Bernie's. And Stephanie says Breakfast Club, Sandlot, and Goonies. Goonies popping up a lot.
1: Goonies is popping up a lot. Crystal on the text line says Angels in the Outfield in all the Ernest movies. Melinda says Harry and the Hendersons, which is such a good one.
2: It is.
1: It was a TV show for a while, too.
2: Yes, it was. Not as good. But
1: no. Mm-hmm. Sandy says 16 Candles, Better Off Dead, Weekend at Bernie's. And then Tim says, I'm in a completely different era. Philadelphia Story, but the Cary Grant, Katharine Hepburn one, not the Tom Hanks. Denzel Washington.
2: The Dirty Dozen, the old thing with Charles Bronson and Telly Savalas and James Brown and Jim Brown. Very fast, though. Still got moves.
1: All right, 402-438-1073, socials, B107.3. Liz called earlier. She said all the Christmas Vacation movies. Mm-hmm. And then we had Julie call, and she said the Stand By Me.
2: Stand By Me
1: and the Sandlot.
2: Yeah.
1: Mm-hmm. I cannot, still to this day, can't do blueberry pie. Ooh. Wasn't it blueberry?
2: I think so, yeah.
1: All right, 402-438-1073, socials, B107.3.
0: 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Because life doesn't slow down, we're in the middle with you.
3: On the downhill side of our drive time traffic, most traffic continues to move well. No accidents or major delays. Everybody gets a gold star. We do have several construction projects. Do use caution. Keep in mind, South 48th is closed as Sumner Boulevard, local access only. Access to Bryan East Hospital from Cotner Boulevard. ER access would be from A Street at 52nd Street south to Sumner, and from South Street at 51st or 52nd Street north to Sumner. Do watch your speed in our school zones, neighborhoods, and near any school buses. If you see a trouble spot, call the traffic hotline 402-479-1414. Keeping you moving with Time Saver Traffic. I'm Chris Lofgren.
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8: Today will be mostly sunny to partly cloudy, hot and breezy, with a near record high temperature of 92 this afternoon. Tonight, mostly clear to partly cloudy with a 20% chance of rain after midnight, low in the low 50s. Tuesday, partly to mostly cloudy and much cooler with a 30% chance of showers and thunderstorms, high in the upper 60s. From the 1011 Severe Weather Center, I'm meteorologist Brandon Rector.
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I knew about it. I just didn't care. You just don't understand how much I love you, do you? I'm here for

0: in this community since 2019.
1: Oh, wow.
0: And we're very excited to be back in my hometown and representing Breakthrough Team Wendy.
1: Now, why, you said the name changed and there was like a rebranding a couple years ago? Like,
0: did... Yeah, no. Really, the thinking behind the brand rechange is type 1 diabetes doesn't just affect juveniles.
1: Mm-hmm.
0: And so to, you know, really be representative of that older demographic of folks with type 1 diabetes, it made sense to make that rebrand change. And then also, we're at the tail end of finding that cure. And so we are breaking through, and we're going to cure type 1 diabetes.
1: Okay. Now, there's some new events. The walk kicks off at 11:30, but there's some new events happening this year, like a flag ceremony, a community wall, the pathway to progress.
0: Yeah, absolutely. So we really want to make this a celebration of the type 1 diabetic community. And so we've got multiple activities that will lead up to that walk that will be taking place about 1 o'clock. Is when we'll march everybody out and, you know, take the path towards those cures.
2: And having it start at Haymarket Park, it makes it a lot easier. You just drive in and park. Well, I mean, that for downtown, that makes it much easier.
1: Much easier, right? Yeah,
0: absolutely. And we're, you know, really grateful to the Salt Dogs organization for, you know, letting us come utilize that fantastic space. As you mentioned, plenty of parking. So we've got space for everybody to come join us. And would invite everybody to sign up, come walk with us, and celebrate curing type 1 diabetes.
1: Now, how long is the route, and how do we get signed up?
0: You know, I don't have the exact measurements on that route, but I do know that we've got two different ways that folks can do it. So we've got what's going to be probably closer to 1 mile,
1: okay,
0: which could be a little bit shorter for those young kids that are coming along. Might not have the long legs like I do. They can make that full jaunt. But the full walk itself is probably roughly about 2 miles.
1: Okay. All right. And where do we need to go to get signed up? Do we need to do it before, or can we do it the day of?
0: Yeah, you can do it actually both. I think the best way for anybody to get involved is to go to the website. And that is going to be walk.breakthroughtyd.org/Lincoln.
1: Okay. It's walk.breakthrough.org/.
2: Walk breakthrough T1D.
1: T1D. Sorry. Yes. Yep. T1D. Got to make sure you put that in there. And then, of course, the /Lincoln.
0: And we will have folks on site day of if people do want to come sign up and register, bring their families out, bring their friends. Come join us. We welcome everybody.
1: Awesome. All right. Again, it is this this coming weekend, Sunday, October 18th. The event kicks off at 11:30. There's going to be some new ceremonies, like, again, we mentioned the flag ceremony, the community wall, which you get to share a message, which I think is so cool, the pathway to progress, and the breakthrough mile this year. So get yourself signed up for an amazing cause. Brian, thank you so much.
0: Oh, thanks for having me.
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5: Somber is opening up about the emotional toll that his rapid rise to fame has had. The 21-year-old told Elle that he rarely goes out in public anymore because interactions with fans can trigger anxiety attacks. He also revealed he recently struggled with what he described as a deep depression and some of the darkest thoughts of his life. Despite those challenges, Somber said he remains committed to his career and understands that attention comes with being in the spotlight. His music has also earned him praise from Taylor Swift, who called him part of the future of the industry. Meta is admitting its algorithm has been suggesting a song by Creed to users too often. In a statement on Friday, the tech giant said it found Instagram users were being suggested to use the 1990 song Higher on its posts and stories more than intended. This comes after many across social media began noticing the trend and posting about it. One user on X noted it even suggested them to use that on their post about a Caesar salad. Meta said it's investigating the glitch.
6: Must have been a very, very good Caesar salad.
5: Can you take me? Noah Kahan is sharing the lead single from the upcoming Hunger Games Sunrise on the Reaping soundtrack. It's titled Draw You Out and was written specifically for and inspired by the upcoming film. The album will feature 29 cross-genre artists. Hunger Games Sunrise on the Reaping, the album, is set to drop on November 13th, while the movie arrives on November 20th. Pope Leo says he'll undergo surgery this week to remove an early stage growth from his lungs. The 71-year-old pontiff made the announcement during his noon prayer at St. Peter's Square. Pope said that recently during some medical tests, doctors discovered a nodule in his lungs and that it was detected at a very early stage. The Pope said the doctors believe it's best to intervene, so following their advice, I've decided to undergo surgery to have it removed. He added that the surgery has also been scheduled for the coming days. He did not say when the surgery is set to take place. Justin Timberlake and Jessica Biel's 11-year-old son is making his acting debut. Stylist Timberlake has a brief non-speaking cameo in the new Apple TV Plus film Matchbox the Movie, which also stars his mommy. Jessica said her son is interested in both acting and music and has even started DJing. She said that she and Justin are giving Silas the time to figure out which path he wants to pursue. I mean, it could be neither. Just putting that out there. Yeah. Matchbox, starring John Cena, premiered on October 9th. Sentencing is set for Tuesday for the man convicted of the murder of Tupac Shakur. Dwayne Davis, Keefe D, was found guilty in a Las Vegas courtroom in August and could face life behind bars at his sentencing. He was charged with first-degree murder for orchestrating the 1996 killing near the Las Vegas Strip. Keefe D is the only person ever charged in the murder because the other person responsible has since passed away.
6: It's hard to charge a ghost.
5: I'm sure they tried, but
6: hopefully there's some eternal justice.
5: And in step with spooky season, the thriller Other Mommy is claiming the top spot at the weekend box office. The Universal movie produced by Blumhouse, Atomic Monster, earned over $12 million. On Friday, Other Mommy is expected to add another $28 million to have added it by yesterday. The other new release this week, The Social Reckoning, opened to just over $2 million and is expected to make about $6 million. By the time they tally it up. Yeah. Verity still holding strong in its second weekend on the big screen, pulling in $4 million, which means that Tom Cruise didn't even get $4 million.
6: Yeah. Digger done dug.
5: Yep, it's done. And there you go. That is your buzz.
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1: Taylor Swift, I Knew It, I Knew You, today's Variety, B107.3. It's B-Mornings with Brooke and Adam, and we've got a chance for you to see the Huskers taking on UCLA.
2: Yes, we got a keyword for you. 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
1: Yeah.
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1: Talk about a mighty big, oops, my bad, sorry, we didn't mean to do that to your mom. Oop. A woman in H-O-R-R-Y, Horry County.
2: Yeah, like Robert Horry.
1: Horry?
2: Horry.
1: All right, so she is filing a lawsuit against a funeral home because they accidentally put her mom's body, well, not in the casket it was supposed to be in, because they put a different body in her mom's casket.
2: Oh, where's mom?
1: So Iris Gordon filed a lawsuit against the Ocean View Funeral Home and Cremation Services, which is located in Horry County, South Carolina. Her mom, Iris, yes, Iris. Again, 87, passed away January 14th. And after her passing, her daughter contacted Ocean View and met with the funeral director to make the arrangements. Mm-hmm. She had a contract. She paid almost $14,000 for the services. Ooh. She gave them her mom's black and gold African attire, a black and gold scarf, a hat, a wig, undergarments, everything you would need.
2: They had this plan.
1: Right. So the viewing happened. And, well, around 3 o'clock, people start arriving to Ocean View, and Iris and other family members arrive, and they see a body in the casket, and they're like, that's not my mom.
2: Goodness gracious. This is stuff that you see, like, this how the opening of the movie Death at a Funeral starts. With this, it's so goofy, we put it in a slapstick movie.
1: Right. But here's the other part that's really concerning. The person who is in the mom's casket, who is not mom, is wearing mom's attire.
2: Oh, so they didn't just, they just put all the wrong stuff on
1: them. Uh-huh. Yeah. The viewing was, she's like, hey, knocking on the door. Hey, funeral director, this is not my mom. So they just rescheduled the viewing and moved it back till 5 o'clock that day.
2: Yeah, we got to go find the right body and get it dressed up.
1: What? You know,
2: everybody
1: probably...
2: just, like, go hit McDonald's or something.
1: We'll come back in a couple hours. It'll be right. We'll fix it.
2: Yeah, we'll have the right dead person.
1: Do you think this happens more than we think?
2: I'm sure it does.
1: Ugh. That is true. You're already going through a traumatic time.
2: And then you got some random... person you're, dressed up like your mom.
1: You're like, that is not my mother at all.
2: Yeah.
1: Who is this person?
2: Would you do a viewing? Like, if you pass, do you want people to come and see you?
1: Sure.
2: Because it's really more about the other people.
1: It really... I mean, if my kids decided that they wanted the viewing... Yeah. Then, I mean, what could I do, right?
2: Yeah.
1: I can't stop it.
2: You can't stop them.
1: I can't stop it.
2: You're not going to sit up all of a sudden and be like, hey, all of y'all, get out of here.
1: Stop this. I didn't approve of this madness.
2: Boo.
1: I mean, I guess, sure. If that's what's going to be good closure for them, yeah.
2: The one thing that I, and this, you know, probably is getting too far off topic, but... Every time I've gone to a viewing,
1: mm-hmm.
2: they don't look like that.
1: They don't.
2: You know?
1: No, at all. And you're like, that's not the last thing I want to remember. And then, like, there are people that will take pictures, too. Right. And I'm like, why? Why did you...
2: Doing the selfie with the casket.
1: Why'd you take a picture? That's not them.
2: Yeah.
1: That doesn't...
2: There's lots of other pictures.
1: Yeah.
2: Of happier times.
1: Yeah. Yeah.
2: That's a weird thing we do.
1: We are weird people. Well, anyway, she's claimed emotional distress, mental anguish, post-traumatic stress, anxiety, depression, loss of the ability to sleep soundly, all due to the incident. So she's requesting not only her money back, but she's also requesting damages as well.
2: I understand.
1: Think she's, yeah.
2: Mm-hmm.
1: So I think she should definitely get her money back.
2: especially $14,000, and you can't put the right clothes on the right body?
1: And put the right body in the right
2: casket. How many bodies you got down there that you're getting them confused?
1: And don't you have a system to be able to say, hey, this day, this time, this person?
2: Are we not labeling the dead?
1: I thought that's what toe tags were.
2: Yeah, right.
1: I never worked in a funeral home. I don't know, but it seems like you would have a system worked out so that this doesn't...
2: I'm sure you don't know everybody personally.
1: No.
2: But there's got to be, like, where did the toe tag get swapped?
1: Did they crash carts and it fell? Oh, and you're I think this is the right one. Nobody will know.
2: Do I have Iris or Mabel? I don't know.
1: Nobody will know.
2: You got your Iris on my Mabel.
1: All right, coming up after 9 o'clock, fall holiday flight hacks.

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0: you two mysterious ways. Today's variety, B107.3. It's B Mornings with Brooke and Adam. We were talking about Creed earlier being like offered up on Instagram, and all I can think of is you two. Yeah, too often in stories and stuff, and all I can think of you two when they were forced onto everybody's phone.
1: Yeah, it was like, oh, you got the new iPhone? Good, it comes to the U2 album. You didn't ask for it.
0: I don't take it back.
1: I hope you like it. Also, there's not a lot of battery because this is 2007.
0: Yeah.
1: We put an entire album on your phone, which right now doesn't seem like a big deal, but like that was a lot of memory.
0: That was a lot of memory then.
1: It's a big chunk.
0: Yeah, it was.
1: It was like, oh, thank you so much for the gift, mm-hmm. you two.
0: Thank you. Appreciate it.
1: I didn't want it. And then you couldn't like figure out how to get it off. It was a whole mess.
0: You had to wait till the update,
1: yeah.
0: and then they took it off.
1: They took it off. I was like, guys, like think ahead. Just because you like something. You're like, if I was like, man, I really love Mountain Dew Kickstart. It gives me 100% of vitamin C, 5% juice. I think everyone should. I will just get that as a gift for Brooke because I like it so much. I'm sure she'll like it.
0: Right. That would not be.
1: That would not be good. Mm-mm. Have you ever had a Mountain Dew?
0: Yeah.
1: Like, because you're not a soda drinker.
0: No. I couldn't tell you the last time I had a Mountain Dew.
1: So it wasn't a crazy question to ask.
0: It's been a long time. Yeah.
1: Last time you had a soda? Because you don't do soda either, right?
0: No. But remember I told you if I treat myself to Jersey Mike?
1: That's right. You'll get a root beer.
0: Or a cream soda.
1: Yeah.
0: Yeah.
1: Okay.
0: So it hasn't been terribly long. Do I drink all of it? No. I usually have like 4 sips and I'm like that was refreshing.
1: That's a lot of sugar.
0: It was so good, but I'm done.
1: What's that over there? Away from me. All right, so completely unrelated.
0: Yeah.
1: The real holidays are around the corner.
0: The real holidays?
1: Well, I mean, we got a holiday today, but nobody's taken off the weekend for Columbus Day or Indigenous Peoples Day. Like, a lot of us are still working it.
0: Yeah, that's true.
1: You know, I don't think the mail is.
0: So you mean like paid days off?
1: Yeah.
0: Okay.
1: And like the big ones, like Thanksgiving, Christmas.
0: Okay.
1: Big family holidays. We both have family far away.
0: Yeah.
1: Like, it's not driving distance.
0: No.
1: And my dad's in Arizona, my brother's in Washington.
0: Mm-hmm. Daughter in Kentucky, mom and stepdad in Buffalo, dad in Thailand.
1: Yeah, so like, you're going to have to fly. And there is some frustrating news that has just come out.
0: Oh, boy.
1: Holiday airfares for Thanksgiving and Christmas are now at a 10-year high.
0: Ugh.
1: The average Thanksgiving round trip is averaging $402 for one ticket.
0: That is garbage.
1: That's up 31% from last year.
0: Come on.
1: That's insane.
0: That is.
1: Christmas is up 23% to $452.
0: Okay.
1: For one ticket.
0: Who's flying then? Because if everything is going up, who's flying?
1: Somebody must be. I mean, because for, like, if I was going to go back to Minnesota, it's probably cheaper to drive.
0: I'm not driving.
1: 6 hours.
0: I couldn't. The drive from Kentucky to here was like 14 hours.
1: Yeah. And you add, like, Buffalo. My dad, when he drives out to Arizona, it's like a 3-day trek.
0: Yeah. I'd have to stop multiple times.
1: Yeah. And
0: get a hotel room.
1: Prices, yeah. Now you got, it just adds up. So some people are still going to have to fly. So if you are looking to fly for the holidays,
0: mm-hmm.
1: experts say that you should book your Thanksgiving flights by November 5th.
0: Okay.
1: And that is, you know,
0: they also
1: a month
0: say
1: away.
0: The best time to book is like a Tuesday.
1: I've seen that. That wasn't in this article. But.
0: Yeah, but the best time to book is like a Tuesday, and you should have a Saturday stay.
1: Yeah,
0: it
1: so they
0: makes it cheaper.
1: For Thanksgiving, they say the worst day to travel is the Sunday after Thanksgiving.
0: Mm-hmm.
1: The average round trip ticket, $604.
0: Oh,
1: if you can wait, not everybody can, but if you can wait till Monday or Tuesday, you're going to save like $200 to $300.
0: Okay,
1: which is good. And they say the best day to depart is Monday before Thanksgiving. But now you're taking an entire week.
0: That's a whole week. I mean, I'm here for it.
1: I'm your friend. So, something to keep in mind.
0: We got unlimited vacation.
1: Yeah, do we? Somebody does.
0: Depends on who you are.
1: I will be working that entire time.
0: I'll be here. I'm not taking vacation. What are you talking about?
1: You said if you were going to.
0: Right.
1: Yeah.
0: I'm not.
1: But you're not.
0: I'll be here. I will. Maybe not in December. I still really want to get home to get to the new stadium.
1: Yes. No, I think you should.
0: And like, I was talking to my stepdad the other day. I was like, now, are you going to go to the game with me? He's like, yeah. And no. Not the stadium. I know you want to see the stadium. Are you going to go to the game?
1: That means like, and we're not like showing up for a quarter.
0: Right. No, we're staying the entire time.
1: We're gonna tailgate. We're going to jump through some tables.

0: Almost that are lit on fire?
1: I mean, I'm here for the plot. I'm here for the story. Okay.
0: Please get video.
1: I don't expect my stepdad to do it.
0: But he can video.
1: He can video me.
0: Yeah.
1: As I jump off a bus into a table.
0: Yeah, hey, which is on fire.
1: And then eat a brat on a gluten-free bun right after.
0: Or just get wild. It is a regular bun.
1: No, I don't want to get sick for the game.
0: Yeah, that would not be a fun place to be sick.
1: No.
0: I'm sure that with a new stadium, there are lots of facilities. That's still not a place to be sick.
1: No. No, I don't need Josh seeing me go, he's trying to throw a winning touchdown.
0: It's going
1: to
0: be expensive. Yeah. Book Thanksgiving by November 5th. Book Christmas by November 10th.
1: Oof.
0: So that's right around the corner. So it doesn't seem like the prices are going to go anywhere but up.
1: All right, mark it on your calendar. Dancing with the Stars is coming to CHI in February.
0: Ooh.
1: Don't even have to travel that far.
0: You can drive there.
1: Yep. And we've got tickets for you. You know I love the emojis.
0: So what emoji are we going to read?
1: Dancing.
0: Dancing
1: emoji.
0: Dancing people.
1: There's a lady dance,
0: in the red,
1: dance,
0: yeah,
1: dance,
0: the lady in the red
1: dance,
0: dress.
1: Dance. Yeah. Go ahead and send that dancing lady emoji to 402-438-1073 for your chance to get two tickets to Dancing with the Stars.
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1: Today will be mostly sunny to partly cloudy, hot and breezy, with a near record high temperature of 92 this afternoon. Tonight, mostly clear to partly cloudy with a 20% chance of rain after midnight, low in the low 50s. Tuesday, partly to mostly cloudy and much cooler with a 30% chance of showers and thunderstorms, high in the upper 60s. From the 1011 Severe Weather Center, I'm meteorologist Brandon Rector.

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2: So we started off talking about things that I bet you didn't even know had names to them.
3: I did not.
2: For instance, the chalasa. It's the little white cord that hangs in the yolks, in the place of the yolks.
3: I didn't even know it was a thing. I've just been mixing that up with my...
2: You really never see...
3: I don't remember. No.
2: Wow.
3: I don't make a lot of eggs, though, either, because, you know, cooking.
2: All right. The rosetta are the creases across the inside of your wrist. The rosetta. And then one more for you. How about the glabella? Do you remember?
3: No. I was thinking about the other ones that we didn't figure it out. Glabella
2: the
3: is...
2: The glabella. It's the smooth area between your eyebrows. Anthony Davis does not have a glabella.
3: No. Mm-hmm. He's got a unibrow.
2: Mm-hmm.
3: Then we talked about teal pumpkins. If you see a teal pumpkin on a porch when you're trick-or-treating, that means the house is going to have a separate bowl for non-food stuff. So, like, stickers, glow sticks, bouncy balls, pencils, bubbles, spider rings, those types of things for anyone with food allergies. And if you see somebody walking with a blue pumpkin or a blue bucket, mm-hmm. it means that they may be nonverbal, so don't make them say trick-or-treat.
2: Okay.
3: So just little context clues to make trick-or-treating even easier or better.
2: Can justice really be blind? Well, a blind man in New York is actually suing the state court system after he was dismissed from a grand jury. His name is Albert. He really wanted to serve on the jury, showed up with his guide dog, had a braille version of the juror manual, even was allowed to use his laptop. Well, prosecutors started presenting photos and videos as evidence, and he's like, hey, I can have like somebody describe them to me, or I can use technology that will, you know, feed it into me, like my ear.
3: Yeah, like an earbud.
2: Right. And the judge was like, no, sorry, you can't participate because there's visuals. That's like every case, man.
3: Yeah.
2: Like, literally.
3: And there were already, like, adjustments made.
2: Mm-hmm.
3: And they didn't want to continue.
2: Well, a federal judge says his lawsuit is allowed to move forward against the New York court system. So this could be changing laws.
3: Or at least getting that judge in trouble.
2: Yeah. Really. We also talked about a thief who broke into a house, stole an iPhone, and then couldn't get into the iPhone. So he texted the family how he got their phone number. The story doesn't really say, but how he got he texted the family and was like, hey, I've got your phone. Can I get the passcode?
3: It's like, no. No, you cannot.
2: No.
3: You stole the passcode. You stole the phone.
2: You stole the phone. You were not entitled to that passcode.
3: It's not finders keepers here, you know. Possession is 9/10 of the law.
2: That had to be like a very awkward conversation. Just,
3: and he must have known him, so that just makes it even more awkward.
2: Yeah.
3: Because he had their number.
2: Yeah. The question today, what old movie would you pass down to today's youth? My daughter came in with some. She said Sister Act 2.
3: Mm-hmm.
2: She said, I know it's not that old, The Help. But it's close. Still Magnolias, Secret Life of Bees, Princess Diaries.
3: All new ones. Over on Facebook, we've got Sandra.
2: Princess Diaries isn't new.
3: No, those were new.
2: To the conversation.
3: Yeah, the conversation. Sandra says The Notebook, Fried Green Tomatoes, Philadelphia, Forrest Gump. Heidi says Labyrinth, Neverending Story, Goonies, The Jerk, Girls Just Want to Have Fun, The Breakfast Club. Julia says Drop Dead Fred. Anthony says Billy Madison. Brenda says Young Frankenstein, Blazing Saddles, and History of the World Part 1. Very much a Mel Brooks fan.
2: Very much so. But they're good movies.
3: They're a lot of fun.
2: Susan on the text line says Stand By Me. Crystal says all the Ernest movies. Melinda says Harry and the Hendersons. Sandy says 16 Candles.
3: Aww.
2: And then, let's see, Tim says Philadelphia Story. I'm so in a completely different era. But the Philadelphia Story with Cary Grant and Katherine Hepburn. Those are good. Those are good. All right.
3: I got a lot to catch up on.
2: Conversation continues on our Facebook page, B107.3. Question for tomorrow. Is there someone who's part of your daily routine, but you have no clue who they are? Like, you're driving and you always see them on the road. You're like, oh, hey. Oh, yeah, there you are, guy.
3: There is someone who leaves my apartment building when I am in the shower that my dog has to say hi to every day.
2: Every morning?
3: Yeah. Like, I'm like, great, please
2: There's
3: stop doing that.
2: Certain cars I'll see in my drive-in, and I'm like, hey, it's good to see you again. No idea who they are.
3: Couldn't pick you out of a line.
2: Not at all. No. But yeah, it's great. It's great. So that's our question for tomorrow. All right, we're going to end with good news.
4: Tell me something good.
2: Brought to you by Calvary Community Church. A 22-year-old Dutch pilot for KLM recently got to share the cockpit with her father for the very first time. She was a co-pilot, her dad was captain, and her mom was even part of the cabin crew on the same flight. And here's the thing, none of them knew this was going to happen. They had no idea their schedule was going to line up like that, so it was a surprise for all of them.
3: Do you think like the airline would avoid it because you're going to have the entire family on one plane? That's like a Saving Private Ryan situation.
2: I mean, I guess the hopes is that nothing bad happens.
3: Well, yeah, I'm just saying, plan ahead.
2: All right, AJ in for Austin at 3. The More Music Midday kicking off right now. Have a great Monday. Bye.
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1: Today will be mostly sunny to partly cloudy, hot and breezy, with a near-record high temperature of 92 this afternoon. Tonight, mostly clear to partly cloudy with a 20% chance of rain after midnight, low in the low 50s. Tuesday, partly to mostly cloudy and much cooler with a 30% chance of showers and thunderstorms, high in the upper 60s. From the 10-11 Severe Weather Center, I'm meteorologist Brandon Rector.

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1: Today will be mostly sunny to partly cloudy, hot and breezy, with a near record high temperature of 92 this afternoon. Tonight, mostly clear to partly cloudy with a 20% chance of rain after midnight, low in the low 50s. Tuesday, partly to mostly cloudy and much cooler with a 30% chance of showers and thunderstorms, high in the upper 60s. From the 10-11 Severe Weather Center, I'm meteorologist Brandon Rector.

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1: Mainly sunny, warm, and breezy through your Monday afternoon in Lincoln. We'll see another day with near record high temperatures, with highs reaching the lower 90s this afternoon, with a strong southwest wind gusting up to 30 miles an hour. A cold front will slip through the area into this evening, turning our winds to the north and northwest. Winds will ease a bit behind the front, and there'll be a small chance for an isolated shower or storm. From the 1011 Severe Weather Center, I'm meteorologist Bill Rentschler.

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6: Mainly sunny, warm, and breezy through your Monday afternoon in Lincoln. We'll see another day with new record high temperatures, with highs reaching the lower 90s this afternoon with a strong southwest wind gusting up to 30 miles an hour. A cold front will slip through the area into this evening, turning our winds to the north and northwest. Winds will ease a bit behind the front, and there'll be a small chance for an isolated shower or storm. From the 1011 Severe Weather Center, I'm meteorologist Bill Rentschler.

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B-103, Lincoln's number one at workstation. My name's AJ. Good afternoon. On the home stretch for a Monday workday in for Austin. And they're going to keep the music going and hook you up some Husker volleyball tickets for the game next week. We have the details and those tickets minutes away on B-103.

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0: is Ed Sheeran, B107.3, Lincoln's number one at workstation. My name's AJ, in for Austin today. Husker Volleyball. Yep, we're your home for Husker Volleyball. Of course, you can catch all the action here every game on B107.3. About the only thing better than that is actually being in the arena for a game. And we want to send you there for the game next week against UCLA. 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I've got the tickets right now. 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
1: Mainly sunny, warm, and breezy through your Monday afternoon in Lincoln. We'll see another day with near record high temperatures, with highs reaching the lower 90s this afternoon, with a strong southwest wind gusting up to 30 miles an hour. A cold front will slip through the area into this evening, turning our winds to the north and northwest. Winds will ease a bit behind the front, and there'll be a small chance for an isolated shower or storm. From the 1011 Severe Weather Center, I'm meteorologist Bill Rentschler.

B107.3, Lincoln's number one at workstation. My name's AJ, in for Austin today. Michelle Branch took this song to number one with the legend Carlos Santana back in the day. And now she's teamed up with a little 2026 twist with New Radicals. It's the Game of Love, and it's on B107.3.

B107.3 Lincoln's number one at workstation. My name's AJ in for Austin today. Things that should not be pumpkin spice flavored. Oh, I have a long laundry list. Believe me, you. We're going to go over the top five here in a few minutes. It's Zara Larson on B107.3.

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1: B107.3, Lincoln's number one at work station. My name's AJ, in for Austin today. Appreciate you winding down the Monday workday with me. All right, pumpkin spice scented and flavored things. I feel like there's so much. Anything and everything is pumpkin spice these days. And here are five of the most random, bizarre pumpkin spice things. All right, in no particular order. But the first one, I wouldn't touch with a 39.5-foot pole because I hate spam anyway, but Hormel has released a pumpkin spice spam. This next one I might try because I love hummus so much, but there's a pumpkin spice hummus that it said it's supposed to be paired with like some cinnamon pita chips. That one I would be willing to try. The next one I would absolutely not. Pumpkin spice ramen, nasty. Pumpkin spice toothpaste and mouthwash. There's a novelty oral hygiene company that has combined a mint mouthwash with cinnamon, nutmeg, and ginger. Okay, you know, you rinse out the mouth a little bit with that, possibly. But last but not least, this is something that, I don't know, I just find it ridiculous, but Old Spice has come out with a pumpkin spice deodorant. Now, personally, I don't care how much you love a food or a scent. You should never smell like it. Weird.
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little 7.3 Lincoln's number one at workstation. Well, you no longer have to go to a fair to find these random deep fried foods like deep fried Oreos. Walmart has them. The cookie is like a deep fried dough flavored, filled with extra cream. I just gained 5 pounds talking about it.

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1: Mainly sunny, warm, and breezy through your Monday afternoon in Lincoln. We'll see another day with near record high temperatures, with highs reaching the lower 90s this afternoon, with a strong southwest wind gusting up to 30 miles an hour. A cold front will slip through the area into this evening, turning our winds to the north and northwest. Winds will ease a bit behind the front, and there'll be a small chance for an isolated shower or storm. From the 1011 Severe Weather Center, I'm meteorologist Bill Rentschler.

B107.3, Lincoln's number one at workstation. My name's AJ, and for Austin today, about the biggest thing going in music, Ella Langley coming to Lincoln for a sold-out show the night before Halloween. And we want to give you the ultimate concert experience by checking out the show in the Loge. 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

0: 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We're in the middle with you.
1: Good afternoon. A fairly smooth start to our commute. No reported accidents or major delays. We do have several construction projects. Keep in mind 66 from Marsha to Vine Street, northbound lane closure for a paving project. Also in that same neighborhood, Vine Street, 66 to 70th, that is closed for street improvement. And work continues on Northwest 48th Street at West O Street to I-80, northbound lane closure for bike trail work. Do watch your speed in our school zones, neighborhoods, and near any school buses. If you see a trouble spot, call the traffic hotline 402-479-1414. That's a quick check of your time saver traffic.

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Then celebrate on Sunday, October 18th at Haymarket Park. Festivities for all ages begin at 11:30 with a walk starting at 1. Together, we're stepping towards a future without T1D. Yeah.

0: from the Honda of Lincoln studio, it's KBBK-FM and KBBK HD1 Lincoln. 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Because life doesn't slow down, we're in the middle with you.
1: As we get into the heart of our drive time, do watch for slowdowns on South Street at Codner, eastbound slowed in the cleanup stages from an earlier accident. Otherwise, most traffic moving well. A few volume slowdowns. We do have several construction projects. Keep in mind Van Dorn, 98th to 112th Street. That is closed for a paving project. South 84th, Van Dorn to South Street. Southbound lane closure for a paving project. If you come across anything that slows you down, call the traffic hotline, 402-479-1414. That's another check of your time saver traffic.

B107.3, Lincoln's number one at workstation on the drive home. AJ in for Austin. I am so excited for Focker and Law, De Niro, Stiller, and Ariana Grande going to be in it. You check out the trailer. It looks so good. It's coming out Thanksgiving.

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0: 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Because life doesn't slow down. We're in the middle with you.
2: As we get into the heart of our drive time, do watch for slowdowns on South Street at Cottner, eastbound slowed in the cleanup stages from an earlier accident. Otherwise, most traffic moving well. A few volume slowdowns, and we do have several construction projects. Keep in mind Van Dorn, 98th to 112th Street. That is closed for a paving project. South 84th, Van Dorn to South Street. Southbound lane closure for a paving project. If you come across anything that slows you down, call the traffic hotline, 402-479-1414. That's another check of your time saver traffic.

B107.3, Lincoln's number one at workstation. Best news of the day, that Monday workday is a done deal. Actually, even better news, we want to give you the experience of a lifetime and check out sold-out Ella Langley in the Loge. 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

0: Tamara Whitcomb's B107.3, Lincoln's number one at workstation. Congratulations, you made it through a Monday workday. My name's AJ in for Austin today, and we would love to say congratulations. You're going to go see Ella Langley in the Loge. We would love to say that to you, and you'll have that opportunity because we're just not giving you a chance to go see the biggest musician in the world right now. We want you to do it in style in the Loge. All right, listen up for that keyword to text. It could come any time to go see Ella Langley in the Loge at Pinnacle Bank Arena, October 30th from B107.
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0: 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Because life doesn't slow down. We're in the middle with you.
1: Wrapping up our traffic reports, no new accidents or major delays, most traffic moving well, a few volume slowdowns. We do have several construction projects. Keep in mind, work continues on the I-180, I-80 interchange, bridge work for I-180. Do watch for lane closures, lane shifts, and some detour at that interchange. Also, keep in mind, South 48th Street is closed at Sumner. Access to Bryan Hospital from Cotner is available. However, emergency room access would be from A Street on 52nd Street south to Sumner, or from South Street at 51st or 52nd Street north to Sumner. It is motorcycle and bicycle season. Look once and look again. Keeping you moving with Time Saver Traffic, I'm Chris Lofgren.
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1: Clear skies and mild temperatures expected into your Monday evening here in Lincoln. Behind a cold front that will slip through the area, winds will be out of the north and northwest at around 5 to 15 miles an hour. Temperatures are expected to drop back to the middle 60s towards 10 o'clock tonight, with overnight lows dropping down into the lower to middle 50s. Look for daytime highs that will be much cooler on Tuesday in the middle 60s. From the 1011 Severe Weather Center, I'm meteorologist Bill Rentschler. 107.2.
2: 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I hope that

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And, of course, we are your home for Husker volleyball. And just about the only thing better than catching all the action right here is being at the arena in person, which we're going to give you a shot to do. 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

0: B107.3, Lincoln's number one at workstation. My name's AJ in for Austin today. Appreciate you spending some time with me and allow me into your day. And before I leave, I would love to show my appreciation by hooking you up some tickets to go check out Husker Volleyball for the game next Thursday, the 22nd, when UCLA comes to town. Thanks to our friends at Lincoln Airport, Fly LNK. Of course, we are your home for Husker Volleyball. And just about the only thing better than listening to all the action right here on B is being at the arena. And we want you to be there when the Bruins are coming to town. So text the word ROOF, that's R-O-O-F, ROOF, to 402-438-1073, and that's going to get you into Windows Husker Volleyball tickets for next Thursday, the 22nd, from B107.3. Good luck and go Big Red.
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1: Clear skies and mild temperatures expected into your Monday evening here in Lincoln. Behind a cold front that will slip through the area, winds will be out of the north and northwest at around 5 to 15 miles an hour. Temperatures are expected to drop back to the middle 60s towards 10 o'clock tonight, with overnight lows dropping down into the lower to middle 50s. Look for daytime highs that will be much cooler on Tuesday in the middle 60s. From the 1011 Severe Weather Center, I'm meteorologist Bill Rentschler.

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